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0: Sava Cassisa said to film for radio cinema program. In action, we back. Friend, you know, sensation dream team. I'm back. I'm a bit of a sense of being so taken out just my to my bronze. But just take it up, Zanya. On a block, no less of zero coming up cargo. Some come a bit of a mukaga. On the chest because of coming up cargas. I got examples that are coming up. It's so much. I've been sung on a big old money compel. It's all we're going to see much control. Pakasas, Jacuena, or get a two-year cut for Musimano to my new to Muramo to Yakuka Kazamtino Fate. In your favorite, I'm coach. Take it up. I do a tank action in Yene, or Julian action packs in Yene. Your time is a bit too. So I'm so quick. Get him come a ton. They cheat him. Come away, buddy. Or go to some knock no socket up. We're very true to the monarch to what day. Or go no to cases and to just say, yes, now go as a pack and you want to Pejetinokola kusikala kugeza kazi katuli kuna mwondo kugamba yokuwa mtuwebaza mwebaza mukama ngo itiride koli mirunji munangi 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Tim Goodman, so I miss someone in the bank on Radio Jan, Radio General, it's a never second to my gout for. Of Sanya Kain, Vice Versa, Bizan, Papa, I don't want to know what I'm going to go. The girls were going to go. It's what Radio Highness when I go in the chief of the Mara Mara Papa and Tuma, Tiaungla in Nancy, never come at the radio gota. Chinamon Paramakas, Masaka, Kumabi, Masaka, Koma, you get the charm and you should move sugar daddy, she's going to knock up my own. 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
0: 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Eh?
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1: 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Honorable Gundi, or in a Yabwa Doctor and Gomsaw.
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0: 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You mwana mwana go to rabo yo. I'm just looking how old is Dr. Masse. I'm just looking at what she's 32 years of age. Very young, Uganda dental surgeon.
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0: 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Mainstream official public records
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0: She's a surgeon.
1: It's okay.
0: Dental surgeon.
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2: Arongo
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3: 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Ngabyo na! The Fenon Records. 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Are Badingo Konsa Momo, Mituare Vili. 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Yama Tomana a million Satwe. 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
0: 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I
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1: In Accra, customers can wait. So can the fufu and soup, because a penalty is about to be taken. In Durban, he has officially lost his title as Brine Master. The waters is burning because he's checking who got a red card. Bragging rights, they can wait. In Praia, João's alarm has found him awake because the game went into extra time at 2 o'clock in the morning. So indeed, sleep can wait. 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
2: Oh now! Foden! Becomes the first scorer at the Pep Guardiola end!
3: Header of the burning! And Bruno Fernandes writes his name in the history books. Assist maker, chance creator, Bruno Fernandes. 21 assists for the Premier League season. Gets it back from Man. Across it goes. What a goal from Manchester United. Unbelievably technical football through the penalty area.
2: After 22 years of gloom, it's about to go boom! The Arsenal cannon fires again! 22 years of wait, Arsenal.
1: French League 1.
4: Now Dembele. There should be header. Into Barcola. And there's the end.
1: Serie A.
5: 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That's why he's the Serie A MVP. Di Marco with a delicious free kick. An absolute masterclass.
1: Spanish La Liga.
6: 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It's spilled. Vinicius can score. Vinicius does score. Real Madrid take the lead.
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1: Formula One.
9: The good times continue to roll for George Russell. Got his elbows out. George Russell wins. He's second sprint of the season and the first ever held at the Canadian Grand Prix.
1: Tennis. Namalala manje. Pionamo Simba Sports. Totanga Tanga.
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2: To all the Arsenal fans, this isn't an easy message to record. From the very first day I arrived at the club, you made me feel at home. I will always be very grateful for that. Every time I stepped onto that pitch wearing the badge, I felt very proud to do that. I gave always everything for the club and especially for you. We have shared so many incredible memories together, especially last season when we won the title together. It's a memory I will cherish forever. Also walking onto that pitch, hearing North London Forever, still gives me goosebumps. So your fans doing an amazing job. My chapter here has come to an end, but it's an amazing group of players. I will miss them all, but it's time for a next step for me. I want to thank my teammates, the staff, everyone who has worked at the club for all the support I've had over the last 3.5 years. I'm sure we will see each other soon again. I wish everyone all the best at the club and the fans. I will be always supporting you from here as well. Once a Gunner, always a Gunner. Take care, your guy, Mr. Clutch.
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1: Number of deaths compared to the number of patients who have passed through this unit gives a case fatality rate of less than 10%, which is about one of the lowest. And that is not by luck, it is not by chance. It's because people invested in preparedness, and thus we are able to get results which are this good. I'd also like to take this opportunity to really thank the government for the robustness.
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3: I think let's recommend the entire staff auditing, human resource auditing. At the appropriate time, we'll come and discuss the report. Thank you.
4: And it's within our mandate, Rule 218 of our Rules of Procedure, to ask for any document that you may think is necessary. If it's the member's wish, we can ask for the qualifications of the entire CAA. I don't know from, I know it's from the DG, but to where?
5: I want to propose that the 8 staff that were dismissed over forgery be handed over to CID for appropriate investigation and prosecution where necessary.
6: In addition to that, I just want to re-emphasize, before we begin any process, I really want to emphasize, I've been in HR for the last 17 years, and I think the director HR has failed on a very basic requirement of simply doing background checks. So, Chair, I really want to propose and emphasize, that before we begin any process, let the HR director first be put on Katebe.
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5: 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In Praia, Jean's alarm has found him awake because the game went into extra time at 2 o'clock in the morning. So indeed, sleep can wait. 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
3: 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It's because people invested in preparedness, and thus we are able to get results which are this good. 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
11: Uganda origin is still here same spirit same UG Through it all, we've been there. And whatever comes next, we'll be there. Uganda Waraji, the spirit that binds us. 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
3: Leadership is a responsibility. Leadership is also an honor, at the same time a challenge. And it is important to take those three things, you know, very seriously, because at the end of the day, once you are given a responsibility to lead, everybody looks to you for direction, for solutions, you know, for, you know, making sure that everybody progresses. So as leaders, the key thing that we need to generate at any one time is the trust among the people that we lead.
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5: 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And that is what we've been doing. Our sectors are very aligned to some of the government 10-year folks strategies of the ATMS, the agribusiness, tourism, mining, and also the service industry.
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